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Everybody chilling with the G4 ride, take a toke of this and G slide, kick it with your homies, have a drink and be real, that's the way we doing it.

0: Slow you to the S to the C. A genius, only me. 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Next. 94 boy cartels reckless. 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

With your fire, blooded on a pipe, fucking jam on protection MC Heat. If you want the best, put me to the test, and I'm sure you'll soon agree that I got no more, cause I'm down by law when it comes to rock, cause it's sleep, you see, cause when I was a little baby boy, my mama gave me your brand new toy. 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Time went by on this God creation, I knew someday I would.

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Nice and easy. But there's just one thing, you see. 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We always do it nice and rough. We're gonna take the beginning of this song and do it.

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You think I'm tricking? 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
1: 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The RZA, the JZA, Old Dirty's heaven, inspector, death, rape, war, and the chef. You guard, ghost face, killer, and the mech.

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1: The voice of the Bosco Yankee tribe.

¡Ay, Dios mío! Watcha quién va llegando. Man, that girl's hot. 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Oh, yeah. She got that. Yeah. She's all that.

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On King Kong, standing on my back, can't stop to turn around. Broke my sacroiliac, a membrane, migraine, cancer, membrane. Sometimes I think I'm going insane. I swear I might hijack a plane. 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It's like a jumble sometimes. 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

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I dance to the beat, shuffle my feet, wear my shirt and tie and run with the creeps, cause it's all about money, ain't a damn thing funny. 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You say what? It's like a jungle sometimes. It makes me wonder how I keep going under. It's like a jungle sometimes. It makes me wonder how I keep going under. It's like a jungle sometimes. It makes me wonder how I keep going under. It's like a jungle sometimes. It makes me wonder how I keep going under. A child is born with no state of mind, blind to the ways of mankind. God is smiling on you, but he's frowning too, because only God knows what you'll go through. You'll grow in the ghetto.

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0: 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Not me, about you.
1: About me?
0: None but a skeezer.
1: A skeezer?
0: Tremenda fletera, mami, si. 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I bet you go to church and you're scared to confess.
1: No, I do confess, baby. I do confess.
0: Uh-huh. Yeah. Do you tell the truth, though?
1: Yeah, I do.
0: Yeah, right.
1: You?
0: Yeah, you're nothing but a skeezer. You know what? I got some other stories to say about you. It goes like this. Estaba en tu casa y ring, te goes the phone. Recogiste y dijiste,
1: I'll be back, I'm not alone.
0: Quería tu dirección, yeah, just your address. Y antes que colgaste, I heard you say,
1: I'm not a dress.
0: Ay, alabao, que de cara is what ran through my mind. So I said, let's go out tonight. She said,
1: we go out all the time.
0: Alabao, man. Ella no sabía de yo. I knew her plan de que iba a salir with that of a man. So I told the girl in Spanish. I said, hey, ya

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Doing it to you in 3D. So groovy that I dig me. Once upon a time called now. Somebody say, is there funk after death? I say, it's 7 up. Yeah.

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Let me put my sunglasses on. That's the law around here. You got to wear your sunglasses so you can feel cool. Gangsta lean. Y'all should dig my sun rooftop. Well, all right. Hey, I was digging on y'all funk for a while. Sound like you got a 3 on it, though, to me. And I was down south and I heard some funk with some main ingredients like Doobie Brothers, Blue Magic, David Bowie. It was cool. But can you imagine Doobie in your funk? Ho! W-E-F-U-N-K. 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

0: I'm back. 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

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On today's show, we got those blues, doo-wops, classic soul, oldies out of Arizona, freestyle, and a whole lot of more. In hour number two, we're going to have interview number two with Izzy Awakens. We're going to see how her music is coming along. She'll give us an update on all that. But let's go ahead and get things rolling. Let's kick off that Theo Danny intro and then get right into Aretha Franklin. This is it. Here we go. The Old But Gold, Candy for Your Ears, starts now.